0: Big Country 92.5 KTWB, Ella Langley, Love and Life again. And of course, well, it just continues for her. It's the year of Ella. Every week, there's another reason why. Of course, she picked up a MTV Video Music Award for Choosin' Texas here on Sunday night, her first VMA. And Choosin' Texas, 24 weeks now. She beat Mariah Carey's All I Want for Christmas Is You last week, and well, she's going to stay at number one here again. So, way to go, Ella. Julia K, I've got Lainey Wilson on the way. Justin Moore, Luke Combs is coming up here. All part of another long set of commercial-free number one country on KTWB.
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0: Big Country 92.5 KTWB. Killing Me, Parker McCollum. If you've seen the video for that one, that's actually his wife in there with him on it. Julia Kay, another long set of commercial-free number one country on the way. Going to get Keith Urban up for you. Russell Dickerson, that John Morgan song on the way. Right now, well, we got to check out the entertainment news. It's Ryan Kelly's Entertainment Update on Big Country 92.5 KTWB.
1: After making $26 million on Avengers Endgame Encore, sources say Marvel is going to re-release Spider-Man Brand New Day with new footage. No idea on a timeline. Landman Season 3, we're going to have to wait. It's supposed to be coming out in early 2027. At first, we were going to get it later this year. A good night for the VMAs. Viewership up 51% from last year. Tonight on Dancing with the Stars, it's Yacht Rock Night. Congratulations to Jersey Shore's Pauly D. He's engaged. Poppy the question over the weekend to longtime girlfriend social media influencer Nikki Hall. And finally, in music news, Riley Green has announced a tour next year for his new album, That's Just Me. It kicks off April 1st. Tickets will go on sale Friday. That's your entertainment update. I'm Ryan Kelly.
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2: We got a nice weather early shower. We'll call it partly cloudy overall tonight with a low of 55, southwest winds around 10 miles per hour. A shower or two, especially south and east of the city, otherwise partly cloudy for Wednesday with a high of 74, west winds at 10 miles per hour. A breezy day for Thursday, partly cloudy, cooler with a high of 64, north winds at 15 to 25 miles per hour. From the Storm Center, I'm meteorologist Adam Rudd.

Backcountry 92.5 KTWB. The rumor is Nicole Kidman doesn't allow Keith Urban songs to be played around her. She's out in public or something. She doesn't want to hear a Keith Urban song. Yeah, I guess you can understand that. Hudson Westbrook and KTWB.

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The home opener this weekend. You could win tickets. I will tell you what you got to do after John Morgan. 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

0: Big Country, 92.5 KTWB, John Morgan. Kid myself, Julia Case, so the Stampede. The home opener this Saturday night at the Denny Sanford Premier Center. You can win tickets, and all you have to do is listen to KTWB. Chris and Doc giving away in the morning, Tom Mitchell in the afternoon. 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Luke Combs on the way, Stella Lefty, Brooks and Dunn, too. 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

Big Country, 92.5 KTWB. Stella Lefty. She was at the MTV Video Music Awards Sunday night with her boyfriend, Vincent Mason. Yeah. They looked quite adorable together. Brooks and Dunn and Big Country.

0: Big Country 92.5 KTWB. Julia K. I've got Luke Bryan on the way. Taylor Swift. Riley Green. Riley, did you hear? He's got a new tour. He's still on tour, right? But now he's got a new tour for 2027. He just announced his That's Just Me tour. Doesn't look like he's really, so far, coming very close to us, but I suppose he figures he was just here. Maybe he just thought we didn't need more Riley just yet. Kansas looks like about as close as he's coming, but maybe that'll change. We'll see. We can always use some more Riley Green here in Sioux Falls. 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
2: Thank you, Chris. Today's Dumb Dumb comes from Rosenberg, Texas.
1: Okay.
2: This one's a little short on detail, but long on dumb.
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1: Right.
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8: Big Country Weather. An isolated early shower can't be ruled out, otherwise partly cloudy tonight with a low of 55 and a generally calm southwest wind. That breeze will turn to the west around 10 miles per hour for Wednesday, partly cloudy with a couple of showers possible and a high of 74. 64 though for Thursday, partly cloudy with a breezy north wind at place. That'll be at the tune of 15 to 25 miles per hour. From the Storm Center at Kelvo Land TV, I'm meteorologist Adam Rook.

Big Country, 92.5 KTWB. Riley Green working on The Voice right now. He'll do the celebrity voice. And then his That's Just Me tour for 2027. He's just kind of everywhere. Think as you draw from Big Country, 92.5.

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But we're also big in Lamar's, Laverne, and Brookings. 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

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Luke Bryan's new album, Signs, is out. He was just on Fallon promoting it, saying the title track from it. Country and she knows it.

0: Big Country, 92.5 KTWB, Luke Bryan Country, and she knows it. Chris Stapleton, actually his favorite singer. He says he'd be his number one on a Mount Rushmore of singers. Chris would be. Of course, Chris Stapleton wrote Luke Bryan's big hit, Drink a Beer, as well. So, but he does. He says Chris Stapleton is his favorite and even a little bit intimidating because he really watches when he's singing with people and such. Zach John Cain coming up. I've got Morgan Wallen. Let's get George Strait on too on Big Country, KTWB.
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passenger seat, knowing that he couldn't have the toy till his nuggets were gone. A green traffic light turned straight to red. 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

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Megan Maroney, she's, what, about a week away from celebrating her birthday, coming up October 9th for Cloud 9 album. Here's Megan.

Big Country, 92.5, KTWB Medicine, Megan Maroney, Julia K. I would imagine, you know, Kenny Chesney going out on a big stadium tour next year. He'll be at U.S. Bank Stadium in Minneapolis, May 22nd. Eric Church, Sheryl Crow going to be there with him. I would almost guess on some of these, because Kenny and Megan are such great friends, she might make a little guest appearance

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11: On a nice weather early shower, we'll call it partly cloudy overall tonight with a low of 55, southwest winds around 10 miles per hour. A shower or two, especially south and east of the city, otherwise partly cloudy for Wednesday with a high of 74, west winds at 10 miles per hour. A breezy day for Thursday, partly cloudy, cooler with a high of 64, north winds at 15 to 25 miles per hour. From the Storm Center, I'm meteorologist Adam Rudd.

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0: Big Country, 92.5 KTWB, Ella Langley, Love and Life again. Julia Cahill, 11 this weekend, Saturday, to be exact, is the Festival of Bands here in Sioux Falls, the 39th annual Festival of Bands, all the high school bands from around the area. It is so much fun. There's going to be a parade downtown on Phillips. That's at 8:30, and then the field competition out at Howard Wood kicks off around 11:30. All that information, the bands that are going to be here and everything, you can find at festivalofbands.com. Dustin Lynch on the way, Chris Young, got Cody Johnson up here too on KTWB.
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0: the country. 92.5 KTWB, Chris and Doc's Brain Squeeze tomorrow morning. I believe they are on day 5 of their current question. They'll be doing that at 7 o'clock. Horseback, Cody Johnson.
1: He's a ranch hand in a pinch, man. 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Cause she's a gold digger with a quick trigger. A cast iron skillet swinging lid flipper. Now he's a double wide on the

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1: Big Country, 92.5 KTWB, Cody Johnson and horseback, Julia K. It's almost 11. Tuesday night kind of flew right on by, strangely enough. Stampede hockey tickets, we've got them up for grabs again tomorrow. Chris and Doc have them in the morning, Tom Mitchell in the afternoon. Their home opener this Saturday night at the Denny Sanford Premier Center. 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Dierks Bentley, Co. 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
6: An isolated early shower can't be ruled out, otherwise partly cloudy tonight with a low of 55 and a generally calm southwest wind. That breeze will turn to the west around 10 miles per hour for Wednesday, partly cloudy with a couple of showers possible and a high of 74. 64 though for Thursday, partly cloudy with a breezy north wind at place. That'll be at the tune of 15 to 25 miles per hour.

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0: Elena, here's All My Exes featuring Chase Matthews. I'm just saying all my exes would agree. It's the classic
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6: Got a nice with an early shower. We'll call it partly cloudy overall tonight with a low of 55, southwest winds around 10 miles per hour. A shower or two, especially south and east of the city, otherwise partly cloudy for Wednesday with a high of 74, west winds at 10 miles per hour. A breezy day for Thursday, partly cloudy, cooler with a high of 64, north winds at 15 to 25 miles per hour. From the Storm Center, I'm meteorologist Adam Rudd.

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9: A couple of isolated showers are possible as we head into the day on Wednesday. Otherwise, we'll call it a mix of sun and clouds with a high of 74. West winds at 10 miles per hour. We'll have a dry first day of October on Thursday, partly cloudy and 64. North winds at 15 to 25 miles per hour. We'll stay in the mid-60s on Friday with mostly sunny skies with a few showers on Saturday. From the Storm Center at Kelvin Wayne TV, I'm meteorologist Adam Rook.

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8: 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Big Country
9: weather. Partly cloudy skies will carry into the day on Wednesday. Maybe a shower or two with a high of 74. West winds around 10 miles per hour. Partly cloudy to start the month of October on Thursday, 64 with a north wind at 15 to 25 miles per hour. Then mainly dry Friday and Saturday, though Saturday could feature a shower or two. We'll see mid-60s for Friday, near 70 for Saturday. From the Storm Center at Kelvo WMTV, I'm meteorologist Adam Root.

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14: Big Country Weather!
15: Partly cloudy skies will carry into the day on Wednesday. Maybe a shower or two with a high of 74. West winds around 10 miles per hour. Partly cloudy to start the month of October on Thursday, 64 with a north wind at 15 to 25 miles per hour. Then mainly dry Friday and Saturday, though Saturday could feature a shower or two. We'll see mid-60s for Friday, near 70 for Saturday. From the Storm Center at KELWN TV, I'm meteorologist Adam Root.
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0: What's up, y'all? It's Cole Wetzel. I hear my new song with Ella Langley. Jade.
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0: 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We got on it. It didn't take us very long to get it whooped. And yeah, it turned out to be a really cool tune.
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5: weather. A couple of isolated showers are possible as we head into the day on Wednesday. Otherwise, we'll call it a mix of sun and clouds with a high of 74. West winds at 10 miles per hour. We'll have a dry first day of October on Thursday, partly cloudy and 64. North winds at 15 to 25 miles per hour. We'll stay in the mid-60s on Friday with mostly sunny skies with a few showers on Saturday. From the Storm Center at Kelvo Lane TV, I'm meteorologist Adam Rutt.

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0: Clueless featuring Chase Matthews. I'm just saying all my exes would agree. It's the classic
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9: Partly cloudy skies will carry into the day on Wednesday. Maybe a shower or two with a high of 74. West winds around 10 miles per hour. Partly cloudy to start the month of October on Thursday. 64 with a north wind at 15 to 25 miles per hour. Then mainly dry Friday and Saturday, though Saturday could feature a shower or two. We'll see mid-60s for Friday, near 70 for Saturday. From the Storm Center at Kelvin TV, I'm meteorologist Adam Root.

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17: I like this song. It is the Chris and Doc Show. Good morning. It is 5 a.m.
18: It is 62 this morning in Sioux Falls and foggy.
17: It's as foggy as it gets out there.
18: Dense fog advisory in effect till 10 this morning for good reason.
17: There were parts of my county drive that I was going about 40.
18: Uh-huh.
17: And on the interstate, we were packed. We were grouped in
18: sure.
17: So we could see each other's lights. I'd say we're going 50, 55.
18: I bet.
17: It's pretty foggy out there.
18: If you're up early and heading out on the road, just be aware. Find someone to
17: eyes all the way open.
18: With.
17: All the way.
18: Find
17: not like
18: friend.
17: Normal.
18: No, wait,
17: yeah,
18: what?
17: No, it's early.

0: I would have made it with real, like, I would have done clap, stomp the whole time. I wouldn't have digitized it. I would have done like Queen.
1: How do you know? You don't know.
0: Yeah, I do.
1: You're guessing.
0: No, I'm not. 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
1: 63 this morning in Sioux Falls. Foggy is all get out. Dense fog advisory till 10. Morning commute. Careful.
0: Yeah, it really is real foggy out there.
1: Maybe call in. Just say, hey, you know, I'm running late.
0: Uh-huh. I'm in my car. I'm driving. I can't see anything. And now I'm on the phone with you. This is going badly. Coyote!
1: They took a turn there. 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
2: With your ag news, I'm Farm and Ranch Director Sarah Heinrich. The United States and China have agreed to reduce tariffs on $60 billion worth of goods traded between the two countries, including several major U.S. agricultural commodities. Under the U.S.-China Board of Trade, each country recommended $30 billion in non-sensitive goods for more favorable tariff treatment. U.S. Trade Representative Jamison Greer says the move would improve market access for about 30% of U.S. exports to China. Reuters said China's list includes U.S. corn, wheat, sorghum, meat, dairy, vegetable oils, and meals. However, soybeans were excluded from the tariff cut list. China also plans to reduce tariffs on U.S. fish and seafood, logs, wood products, cosmetics, and medical devices. The countries also agreed to extend their broader trade truce. With your Ag News, I'm Farm and Ranch Director Sarah Heinrich for the Growing Harvest Ag Network.
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0: 5:30, good morning. It's the Chris and Doc Show.
2: We said all that because there's fog this morning.
0: It's real foggy.
2: Dense fog advisory till 10 a.m.
0: Yesterday, I was reading my new Field & Stream magazine. You heard me.
2: Were you online or at the...
0: I was in a chair at my house. Oh. I was reading about fishing.
2: Yeah.
0: Specifically...
2: Walleye fishing?
0: No, fly fishing in the Pacific Northwest.
2: We're not doing that.
0: But it was enough. It was enough to make me go, I can't wait to go fishing
2: up
0: at Ballard's Resort.
2: The closer we get, the more excited I am for this trip. We're hosting a fishing trip up north in Minnesota.
0: Mm-hmm. Thanks to Vernite Marine here in Sioux Falls.
2: Yeah, thanks, guys. And we'll see you there.
0: Mm-hmm.
2: It's only 2 days of fishing. I feel like we're going on a portage expedition.
0: Yeah.
2: For a month or something. Like, you won't be able to reach me.
0: Right.
2: Well, that's what I'm telling people.
0: Yeah, I'll probably be slimmer with a beard when I get back.
2: It's not. We're just going to
0: We're going up to Ballard's Resort. That's my favorite kind of fishing trip.
2: And they take care of everything.
0: yeah. That's my favorite.
2: So
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2: Just get to the info. Find out what's included, what it costs, when we're going.
0: Your food's included.
2: Yep.
0: Your fishing's lodging. Included. Your lodging's included.
2: They take care of everything as far as the fishing goes. Your equipment, your tackle, your bait, your cleaning.
0: We were talking to somebody here the other day who said, oh, I really want to go on that because I love fishing, but I don't want to ever touch a fish.
2: Then this is the perfect trip for you.
0: You can also text the word fish to 605-274-9250. We'll send you that link. Big Country weather.
3: Areas of dense fog this morning. Temperatures, though, climbing back to the mid-70s this afternoon. Partly sunny and a light wind. We do expect some rain on radar tonight. Most of that is going to be south of Sioux Falls. Yankton and Vermilion, a much better chance of rain. Lows here in the mid-50s. And then for tomorrow, cooling off. North wind at a high temperature at 64. From the Storm Center at Kiveland TV, I'm meteorologist Brian Karstens.
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0: you can't just keep falling faster and faster and faster. 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
1: I mean, I'm just saying.
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0: going back out.
2: Back the other way.
0: Yep, and then you pop up.
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0: I always wondered how far would you pop up? Like,
2: I don't know.
0: Would I shoot, like, when I come out on the other side of the earth?
2: Yep.
0: Will I shoot out 100 feet in the air? Or will I just, like, pop out and get on the ledge? Just like...
2: Like when you see those people on the trampoline and they hit and then bounce back up to where they started,
0: right,
2: and just step up casually.
0: Right. Like I'm a Russian in a show.
2: Yeah. Cirque du Soleil.
0: Ta-da! What are you doing here?
2: I think what would happen is falling. You would hit like maximum velocity and then you'd shoot back up.
0: Mm-hmm.
2: As you hit the center of the earth, you'd shoot back up. But then gravity would take over before you ever reach the surface. You would just slide back and forth forever. You'd fall. You'd rise.
0: Pop
2: you'd
0: out
2: fall.
0: Of the hole.
2: You'd rise.
0: Where'd you come from? Alabama. Big Country.
2: Did we do all that? I can't remember where we stopped. It's KTWB.
0: 96. My album came out.
2: As if any other.
0: It was certified.
2: 96?
0: Quadruple platinum. Sorry.
2: No. Oh, okay. That makes more sense.
0: Yeah, there you go.
2: Came out in like whatever. 82.
0: Nah, who cares? What's the point?
2: You just like playing Alabama. I think that was the point. Do you really care why we're playing the closer we get?
0: Disconnected whatever was happening before to now.
2: Oh, we're disconnected already.
0: Right.
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1: Just keep going.
0: Why
1: keep it up.
0: Keep it up. Energy.
1: Fog,
0: let's go.
1: Dense fog advisory till 10.
0: See?
1: I don't like it. 63 now in Sioux
0: Falls.
1: Great
0: show.
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0: Hey, did you hear that? 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
1: Wow, what more could you ask for?
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1: What's this show missing?
0: Come on.
1: This seems like a bad idea.
0: Today is National Hot Mulled Cider Day.
1: Mulled, M-U-L, not mold.
0: Moldy.
1: I thought you said mold.
0: Mold cider. It's sitting in the fridge. You want this? No, it's from last Halloween.
1: Penicillin. That's how they used to clear up infections in the old days.
0: It's National Mud Pack Day, too.
1: Wow.
0: Huh?
1: That's a real take care of yourself kind of day.
0: Self-care.
1: Yeah.
0: All right, it's over. Big Country Weather.
15: Areas of dense fog around this morning. Be careful about that. Temperatures this afternoon. Trying to warm up, though. High near 74 with a light wind. Areas of showers will return south of Sioux Falls as we go through this evening. Our forecast for our overnight low is about 54 in Sioux Falls. Tomorrow, we're back up with partly cloudy skies and a high in the mid-60s. From the Storm Center at Kettleland TV, I'm Brian Karstens.
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17: From the Kello.com News Center, I'm Tom Rooney. 4 years after Medicaid benefits were expanded by voters and the debate rages on, a coalition of health professionals, patient advocacy groups, and business and community leaders is urging voters to reject Amendment I on this year's ballot. The amendment would roll back Medicaid expansion if the federal government cuts its share of the cost below 90%. Attorney General Marty Jackley and 44 of his colleagues are calling for increased safety measures for members of the U.S. Supreme Court. They say more funding is needed because of increased threats against federal judges and their families. And the South Dakota School of Mines and Technology will be the focus for artificial intelligence experts on Friday. Senator Mike Rounds and Anthropic's Dylan Shields will both participate in the Future of Artificial Intelligence discussion at the school on Friday. The focus will be on AI's impact on education, engineering, research, and the workforce. From the Kello.com News Center, I'm Tom Rooney.
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0: What's up, everybody? It's Jason Aldean. Check out my new song.
1: Anytime soon.
0: Basically, this guy's in trouble because they ain't going to run out of whiskey anytime soon, and he's got a heartache to get over.
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0: 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Good morning, 6:12. Cloudy, foggy. We're at 63 this morning. Expect a high today up around 74 for later this afternoon. Right now, we have a dense fog advisory sticking around until 10 a.m. this morning.
1: Yeah, it's real foggy out there. It's
0: you drive in fairly early, still dark, and the thog.
1: Yeah,
0: that's what I call thick
1: that's
0: fog.
1: What I take
0: fog.
1: I take the thog. That's what I call my car.
0: Foggy out there.
1: It is foggy out there.
0: You were out in the open area in the dark. Here's my question: how thick was it?
1: Well, I'll tell you, Dak, the most thick.
0: Oh,
1: the thickest. I mean, it was the only time I, and this isn't, I'm not joking, it's about as bad as it gets unless there were snow flurries in it.
0: Okay.
1: But yeah, it was, it's real foggy out there.
0: All right, so the dense fog advisory is serving a purpose. Be careful.
1: It was, I said it earlier, I think I was going like 45 at times on my own in the country.
0: Right.
1: And then when I got in the car, I went way faster.
0: Ba-dum-bum.
1: And on the interstate, there were times when there would be a group of us together. Because that would happen. Because you couldn't
0: do that for comfort and safety.
1: Yeah. We would get down to like 55, 60.
0: Okay.
1: And then there were some spots that everybody felt a little more comfortable. And never like...
0: Until the next spot.
1: Yeah, there weren't like any open spots. There were just times where we all kind of went, all right, we good?
0: Loosey-goosey.
1: All right, let's go. Come on, everybody. And then all of a sudden, yeah, it was it's pretty foggy out there. To get back to the point, it's foggy.
0: Oh, yeah, we were talking about the fog.
1: It's foggy.
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1: KTWB at 619. It is foggy, cloudy, foggy, and 63 with Ella Langley. She drank.

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1: KTWB, Morgan Wallens, been by now on the Chris and Doc Show. Good morning, 629. It is cloudy. Hard to tell through all the fog. We have a dense fog advisory in effect until 10 a.m. this morning. And it's one of those days where the words fit what you see outside. There's dense fog pretty much everywhere. Drive carefully. Clouds now and 63 in downtown Sioux Falls. We'll get to your forecast here just around the corner. Tom Rooney has a look at your, what day is it? Wednesday morning headlines. I'm just trying to set the mood, get the theme going here early for what's coming next.
0: It's time to meet Doc's dum-dum of the day.
1: Thank you, Chris. Today's dum-dum comes from Manassas, Virginia.
0: Okay.
1: It's better to be thought a fool than to open one's mouth and remove all doubt you're dumb.
0: Mm-hmm.
1: I'm paraphrasing. A motorcyclist was pulled over for speeding in Manassas, but in this case, I'm not sure the word speeding does him justice.
0: Okay.
1: He was going 72 miles per hour in a 25-mile-per-hour zone.
0: Pal.
1: So he was flying.
0: Uh-huh.
1: The policeman's body cam tells the rest of the story. The first thing out of the motorcyclist's mouth, even before the cop says a word, was, "I was moving a little too quick, wasn't I?" The cop's response? Yeah, way too quick. Next came the excuse.
0: Oh, good.
1: Okay. It was a doozy. Not a good doozy, though. Keeping with the theme, the man told the officer, quote, "I was trying to hit the McDonald's breakfast." Noting he had woken up late and pointed out he was in such a hurry, he didn't even have time to put on socks.
0: Mm-hmm.
1: Yeah, so none of that matters. You can't do 72 and a 25, but thank you for your honesty. Later in the video, the officer says it best, quote, "The first thing that's going to fly off that bike is you. 72, someone pulls out in front of you, dude, you're dumb." Done. Sorry. He said done. I'm saying dumb.
0: Uh-huh.
1: I guess both can be true. We don't know if Mr. Too Honest for His Own Good ever got his McMuffin or McGriddle or learned a McLesson. We know he did get a few tickets. Speeding, reckless driving.
0: Okay.
1: Yeah, slow down. Put on some socks. What's wrong with you kids? You are Doc's Dumb Dumb of the Day.
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3: weather. Areas of dense fog this morning. Temperatures, though, climbing back to the mid-70s this afternoon. Partly sunny and a light wind. We do expect some rain on radar tonight. Most of that is going to be south of Sioux Falls. Yankton and Vermilion, a much better chance of rain. Lows here in the mid-50s. And then for tomorrow, cooling off, north wind and a high temperature at 64. From the Storm Center at Kettleland TV, I'm meteorologist Brian Karstens.
4: From the Kello.com News Center, I'm Tom Rooney. 1 year into the Rural Health Transformation Program and the wheels are beginning to turn. Senator John Thune says it allows the states to use the funding where it's needed most. South Dakota is using funds for the areas of technology, cybersecurity, and behavioral health in rural areas. Former Governor Kristi Noem has filed for divorce. She filed in April, 1 week after a New York Post story was published about the alleged secret life of her husband, Brian, that included photos. The couple has been married for over 34 years. And fewer Sioux Falls High School grads are moving on to higher education than the national average. Assistant Superintendent for Academic Achievement, Kirk Zeke, shared that info with the school board this week. About 53% of Sioux Falls graduates enroll in post-secondary institutions. That compares to the national average of 59%. From the Kello.com News Center, I'm Tom Rooney.
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1: KTWB at 641. Clouds and fog. Dense fog advisory till 10. We're at 63 this morning in Sioux Falls. Around 74 for a high with Luke Combs right now. I can hear

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0: It's the Chris and Doc Show. It's 644. Good morning.
1: 63, the temp now. 74 later today, so that's not bad. Just got to get rid of this fog. A dense fog advisory till 10 a.m.
0: TV's back.
1: Yeah, I fixed it.
0: No, way to go. What happened? What'd you do?
1: I paid the bill.
0: The, what, the TV now? More than ever
1: TV
0: before?
1: Now, yeah.
0: In my life? It wasn't working earlier this morning.
1: No, we lost connection.
0: And I that's become more of an issue. That's a weird one. Because, like, my TV, now I use the antenna. Because yes. I do the DTV and then all the internet.
1: Right.
0: And sometimes my TV doesn't work. Like, the other day, all football, all college football Saturday.
1: Yeah.
0: Kelloland wasn't coming in good.
1: Oh.
0: Just wasn't coming in good at my house.
1: If you wrap foil around your
0: I said to Diana, I had her stand on one foot, and then I just had her put her hands in the air. And I was like, she was like, why am I doing this? I'm like, because the TV doesn't work. Get it? But that has become a thing. And it's like the opposite for us. We used to have issues on KTWB back 30 years ago. We don't have as many issues anymore. We're like the opposite.
1: Technology, man. It changes. We adapt.
0: Yeah. Or we disadapt.
1: We become soft.
0: I'm a disadapter.
1: Is what we are.
0: I like to be a disadapter.
1: You like my thing. Disadapter or do you want disadapter?
0: That's why I'm wearing this shirt.
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1: 63 now, cloudy and foggy in Sioux Falls, and we're up to $50 already. 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
1: Let me check. Yep, still foggy. 63 in Sioux Falls.
0: Our visibility right now, it's foggy in here too, is a tenth of a mile.
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0: A new survey says the number one thing people have too much of in their homes is hangers. What's number two?
1: What is it? 605-274-9250. The Brain Squeeze is brought to us by Lewis. Your first stop for... Do they have hangers? Yes, they do have hangers at Lewis.
0: Mm-hmm.
1: I know that because I've bought hangers at Lewis. I mean, they have a whole lot more. Not sure. Just hangers, but that's one of the things you'll find.
0: That's how they started, though. 605-274-9250. A new survey says the number one thing people have too much of in their homes is hangers. What's number two?
3: About throw pillows.
0: No, not throw pillows.
1: Oh, but I feel your pain, sir. That's a married man there. Who...
0: You bet it is. Nope, that's not it. Good guess.
1: Those
0: Hi,
1: are for
0: KTWB. What do you think?
4: Pots and pans.
0: No. That's a double guess.
1: Pots or pans.
0: Pick one.
4: Pots.
0: Nope. God, I wish it were
1: nor pans.
0: I wish so much it were
1: it's
0: pans.
1: It's not pots nor pans.
0: It's
1: double
0: not,
1: guesser.
0: It's not. I cracked myself up over here. I really like this
1: somebody
0: show.
1: Somebody should enjoy it.
0: Hi, KTWB. What do you think?
4: Shirts.
0: No, not shirts.
1: No. I do, though.
0: Yeah,
1: he's not wrong.
0: Uh-huh. Hi, KTWB, what do you think?
4: Toys.
0: No, not toys. That's a good...
1: You sound mad about
0: that's
1: that.
0: That's a good guess. Because he...
1: Scrooge.
0: His upbringing.
1: Oh, he didn't get the Red Ryder BB gun he wanted when he was
0: didn't
1: seven.
0: Work out for me. Hi, KTWB, what do you think?
5: Recipes.
0: No, not recipes.
1: That's... You shut your mouth.
0: No, that's not it. Hi, KTWB. What do you think?
5: Coffee mugs.
0: Not coffee mugs.
1: No, that's a... I thought that might be it, but it's not.
0: All right. We'll pause there. We'll come back to it tomorrow morning at 7 a.m.
1: Pause. Is that a clue? Is it pets?
0: It is. Pause was a clue.
1: No, it's not.
0: Yep.
1: Is it?
0: No. A new survey says the number one thing people have too much of in their homes is hangers. What's number two?
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7: Areas of dense fog around this morning. Be careful about that. Temperatures this afternoon trying to warm up, though. High near 74 with a light wind. Areas of showers will return south of Sioux Falls as we go through this evening. Our forecast for our overnight low is about 54 in Sioux Falls. Tomorrow, we're back up with partly cloudy skies and a high in the mid-60s. From the Storm Center at Kettleland TV, I'm Brian Karstens.
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9: From the Kella.com News Center, I'm Tom Rooney. The South Dakota School of Mines and Technology will host top AI experts on Friday. Senator Mike Rounds and Anthropic's Dylan Shields will participate in the Future of Artificial Intelligence event at the school. The focus will be on AI's impact on education, engineering, research, and the workforce. Fewer Sioux Falls High School graduates are moving on to higher education than the national average. About 53% of Sioux Falls graduates enroll in post-secondary institutions. That compares to the national average of 59%. And a pair of area teachers has received big checks for excellence in technical education. Cody Skoloski of Northeast Technical High School in Watertown and Grant Engel from Rock Rapids, Iowa are both winners for the 2026 Harbor Freight Tools for Schools Prize. They received $25,000 each, and their schools received $50,000. From the Kella.com News Center, I'm Tom Rooney.
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0: 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Good morning. It's the Chris and Doc Show.
1: And foggy. Ooh, boy.

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0: 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It's the Chris and Doc Show.
1: Still have some fog to get rid of. 63 now. The high later today up around 74.
0: Congress has approved a bill requiring the release of nearly all government files concerning the assassination of President Kennedy.
1: What?
0: The Speaker of the House says this will cause this will be the truth that the American public has been asking for. They need to know that their government is not hiding anything from them.
1: Okay. Didn't we do this before?
0: Sorry. Yes, this is from 1992. It was on this date, September 30th, 1992, okay, that Congress approved a bill requiring the release of nearly all government.
1: And here we are, almost 40 years later.
0: Do you know what happened with this?
1: No.
0: And all the...
1: I know we didn't get it all.
0: They did it.
1: Yeah.
0: And they went, all right, let's just look at this. You know what? Let's not.
1: We don't need
0: this
1: to release it.
0: And then, like, almost every president since has said, we are going to release all of the files. Let me see them. You know what? Let's not.
1: Not right now. We'll circle back.
0: 4 to 8 years.
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1: 63, a little foggy, and Ella Langley. Thanks for letting me say it.

0: Yeah. A little share at the end there. You Chevrolet. Yeah. Big Country 92.5.
1: See, kids, back in the 70s. KGWB.
0: Doc was in high school. That was.
1: Don't you turn this around on me.
0: Sorry,
1: I'm not using the Cher references. That's you.
0: I couldn't help it. She's still around.
1: Did you watch Starsky and Hutch last night?
0: Researchers at the University of Massachusetts Amherst have identified two new contenders for the title of world's loudest bird.
1: Oh. Yeah. Are they getting louder? We have to change?
0: The bear-throated bell bird.
1: The what?
0: Bear-throated. Bear-throated.
1: B-E-A-R or B-A-R-E?
0: B-A-R-E.
1: All right. Just checking.
0: It's a big giant
1: That's why it's
0: furry.
1: So loud.
0: And the red-legged Sirema.
1: Ooh.
0: Both
1: Ooh.
0: Produce calls louder than 100.
1: Louder than what?
0: Shh, shh. Ignore it. Both produce calls.
1: Oh, I do.
0: Both produce calls louder than 120 decibels.
1: Oh, dang.
0: The study measured the calls of 123 bird species and found that louder birds tend to have larger bodies and wider beaks, which may help amplify their calls. Researchers say they still don't know exactly why some birds evolved to be so loud, but they hope more field research will help answer that question. I bet they do.
1: Yep.
0: We need to go to the islands to see the birds.
1: No, tropical birds. That's our study this time around.
0: Yep. Do you want to hear the birds?
1: Do you have audio?
0: Yeah.
1: Yeah.
0: Okay. This is a bear-throated...
1: Wait a minute.
0: Yeah, no.
1: I can see what's happening.
0: Yeah, I
1: don't. Now I want to hear the bear-throated, whatever it was. And the
0: bellbird. And the red-legged Sirema.
1: Red-legged.
0: Red-legged Sirema. It wasn't red-legged. Not red-legged.
1: I don't know. Huh. We don't say red-legged. We say red-legged.
0: Red-legged.
1: Huh? Anyways. We don't say... Large beaked.
0: That's right. We don't.
1: Big beaked.
0: Yeah. Big beaked. Big Country weather.
2: Areas of dense fog this morning. Temperatures, though, climbing back to the mid-70s this afternoon. Partly sunny and a light wind. We do expect some rain on radar tonight. Most of that is going to be south of Sioux Falls. Yankton and Vermilion, a much better chance of rain. Lows here in the mid-50s. And then for tomorrow, cooling off. North wind and a high temperature at 64. From the Storm Center at Keveland TV, I'm meteorologist Brian Karstens.
3: From the Kello.com News Center, I'm Tom Rooney. 4 years after Medicaid benefits were expanded by voters, and the debate rages on. A coalition of health professionals, patient advocacy groups, and business and community leaders is urging voters to reject Amendment I on this year's ballot. The amendment would roll back Medicaid expansion if the federal government cuts its share of the cost below 90%. Attorney General Marty Jackley and 44 of his colleagues are calling for increased safety measures for members of the U.S. Supreme Court. They say more funding is needed because of increased threats against federal judges and their families. And the South Dakota School of Mines and Technology will be the focus for artificial intelligence experts on Friday. Senator Mike Rounds and Anthropic's Dylan Shields will both participate in the Future of Artificial Intelligence discussion at the school on Friday. The focus will be on AI's impact on education, engineering, research, and the workforce. From the Kello.com News Center, I'm Tom Rooney.
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0: Mm-hmm.
1: Fog sticking around, we have a dense fog advisory until 10 this morning. Right now we're at 63, high today around 74.
0: I'm starting to get a little worried about our trip up north.
1: Why?
0: To Lake of the Woods.
1: Ballard's Resort?
0: Mm-hmm.
1: Yeah?
0: You can sign up, go to ktwv.com. It's just a couple weeks away.
1: October 12th through the 15th, 2 days of fishing on the 13th and 14th. Full days on a beautiful boat, everything taken care of, including... cleaning of the fish.
0: 2 weeks from today, you and I will be right now standing on a dock getting ready to push off and go fishing.
1: You can't stand on me.
0: I'll be standing on a dock and you'll be going...
1: That's how he gets the good seat on the boat.
0: But I've talked to a bunch of people about it. Talked friends, fishing friends.
1: Yes,
0: and
1: yes.
0: My brother's a guy who goes up to the Lake of the Woods and into Canada and does the whole thing.
1: Okay.
0: And I'm like, hey, we're going on. He's like, oh, cool. Bring your rain gear and some warm clothes because it's going to be October. And I'm like, I got clothes. I have like a rain coat or a coat that repels rain, but I'm not bringing rain gear. You know,
1: you should bring rain gear.
0: And everybody's like, oh, bring your rain gear. I'm like, yeah. And then we talked to Danielle from Ballard's the other day.
1: Yes.
0: And we're like, what do we need to bring on this trip? She's like,
1: first
0: nothing.
1: Thing.
0: Nothing. Just rain gear and a fishing license.
1: Yep.
0: All right.
1: You should go.
0: And then I talked to a couple people I know who live in an area where it rains a lot.
1: Yeah.
0: And they work in it every day.
1: Okay.
0: No, my son. He's like, dude, rain gear. Get rain gear. Don't go get any.
1: Not a poncho.
0: Don't look how warm it is. Or just go get good rain gear.
1: To keep you dry.
0: It's life changing.
1: All right.
0: I'm probably still not going to go get
1: you rain should. Gear.
0: Text the word fish to 605-274-9250.
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1: With fog, temp at 63 now. We haven't moved at all this morning. 74 for the high later on today. I meant the temperature, not you and I. I haven't moved a lot, to be fair.
0: Yeah, it's true.
1: But I need to keep the microphone in front of my face, so that makes sense.
0: Listen, this might be it. This might be our last show. Whatever.
1: Why?
0: Well,
1: what did you do?
0: Here's what's going on. Earlier this morning, you may or may not remember this. I asked you, I said, hey, does it smell like someone's baking bread in
1: here?
0: Yes,
1: you did. You smelled
0: smells
1: something
0: like
1: I didn't.
0: Caramel smells like a winter wonderland in here. Like someone's got something going on or there's something in the oven.
1: We don't have an oven.
0: We don't have an oven.
1: That's an odd question.
0: And I was like, you were like, no, I don't smell it. I'm like, oh, all right, fine. Must just be me.
1: Mm-hmm.
0: And now I'm getting a whiff of something else, something terrible.
1: No.
0: And I wonder if maybe this is it. My brain's just
1: shutting down. Oh, you're smelling things
0: down.
1: That aren't.
0: Yeah. Like I smell
1: I
0: something
1: think it's
0: terrible.
1: Cute. You think it's just starting now.
0: Right now. But there's a very bad odor. And whoa, wait. Hold on. Hold on.
1: While he does that, what do you, don't do that.
0: I gotta check.
1: It's not you.
0: Okay. Can you smell it too now?
1: Well, I smell something.
0: Yeah.
1: I don't
0: think it's me.
1: This one doesn't smell good.
0: No, right.
1: This is
0: okay. I just want to make sure.
1: It smells to me like suddenly there's 10-year-old water damage in our building. That's what it smells like to me right now.
0: It smells to me like you pooped in the recycling box again. That's what it kind of smells like. It smells like when you did that.
1: I don't.
0: Did Doc really do that?
2: Areas of dense fog around this morning. Be careful about that. Temperatures this afternoon trying to warm up, though. High near 74 with a light wind. Areas of showers will return south of Sioux Falls as we go through this evening. Our forecast for our overnight low is about 54 in Sioux Falls. Tomorrow, we're back up with partly cloudy skies and a high in the mid-60s. From the Storm Center at Kettleland TV, I'm Brian Karstens.
3: From the Kello.com News Center, I'm Tom Rooney. 1 year into the Rural Health Transformation Program and the wheels are beginning to turn. Senator John Thune says it allows the states to use the funding where it's needed most. South Dakota is using funds for the areas of technology, cybersecurity, and behavioral health in rural areas. Former Governor Kristi Noem has filed for divorce. She filed in April, 1 week after a New York Post story was published about the alleged secret life of her husband Brian that included photos. The couple has been married for over 34 years. And fewer Sioux Falls High School grads are moving on to higher education than the national average. Assistant Superintendent for Academic Achievement, Kirk Zeke, shared that info with the school board this week. About 53% of Sioux Falls graduates enroll in post-secondary institutions. That compares to the national average of 59%. From the Kello.com News Center, I'm Tom Rooney.
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0: It is the Chris and Doc Show. Good morning. It's 8:15.
1: Foggy. We have a dense fog advisory till 10 a.m. Otherwise, mostly cloudy today. Around 74 for a high. We're at 61 right now.
0: Doc, I have a story to tell you.
1: Mm-hmm.
0: And that you don't have to, I don't want to, I want to find out what your reaction is when I'm done.
1: Okay, hold my applause till the end.
0: As I go through, you're going to hear things and have thoughts.
1: like usual.
0: Yeah.
1: I try to always do that, Chris.
0: That's one of the most important parts of our job is hearing things and having thoughts.
1: I'm having one right now.
0: If you can't hear things, you probably aren't listening. All right. Ukrainian fitness influencer Vadim Olenek was in the Ras Al Jans area of Oman.
1: It's a lot of vowels in that sentence.
0: One of the country's most famous sea turtle nesting sites.
1: Okay.
0: He was there to bring attention to the sea turtle's plight.
1: Yeah, kind of. Well, they're in danger during that season.
0: Olenek approached an adult turtle as it was attempting to go back into the ocean.
1: Yeah.
0: And he sat down on it.
1: You dumb piece of...
0: And then he... I said don't.
1: No, I'm sorry.
0: He fell off.
1: Good.
0: And got back on, holding a hatchling and then flexing his muscles and laughing. What do you... And then what do you think he did? He posted it.
1: He posted the video. Yeah. Did he get in trouble?
0: Part of his conservation trip.
1: Yeah.
0: That's a good question, Doc. What do you think the reaction of the internet was?
1: Oh,
0: was
1: I bet they loved it and laughed.
0: Was it positive or negative?
1: Sure.
0: Vadim later posted an apology on Instagram.
1: Darn right he did.
0: But now he's in legal trouble, too.
1: You bet.
0: You can't.
1: You're not supposed to do that.
0: Don't ride the sea turtles.
1: You moron.
0: If there's one thing I learned growing up.
1: In St. Paul, Minnesota.
0: It was don't ride the sea turtles.
1: And it served you well.
0: I've never done it.
1: Right?
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0: This has been a test of the emergency alert system. In the event of an actual emergency, further instructions and emergency information would be provided. This completes this test of the emergency alert system.
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1: Still foggy. Still 61 now in Sioux Falls. The high later in the 70s. We'll get you your forecast. Right now, it's time for Ryan Kelly and the Entertainment Update.
2: Bachelorette winner Doug Mason says he's moved on from Taylor Frankie Paul. Perez Hilton remains in a residential treatment facility. He has been able, though, to connect with his mom and kids. Former Idol contestant and church pastor Caleb Flynn found guilty yesterday of murdering his wife. He competed on season 12 in 2013. Dolly Parton's Cup of Ambition coffee launched yesterday. Her new museum is also open. It includes her wedding dress on display and her last official recorded concert. Taylor Swift's Beverly Hills home, where she wrote her 1989 album, is for sale. Asking price? $8 million. Charles Kelly from Lady A battling a rare blood cancer. He's hopeful and wants to keep working and will update fans throughout his journey. And finally, Megan Maroney will perform during the Victoria's Secret Fashion Show Sunday, October 18th. It'll be streamed on their socials. That's your entertainment update. I'm Ryan Kelly.
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5: Areas of dense fog this morning. Temperatures, though, climbing back to the mid-70s this afternoon. Partly sunny and a light wind. We do expect some rain on radar tonight. Most of that is going to be south of Sioux Falls. Yankton and Vermilion, a much better chance of rain. Lows here in the mid-50s. And then for tomorrow, cooling off. North wind and a high temperature at 64. From the Storm Center at Kibbeland TV, I'm meteorologist Brian Karstens.
6: From the Kela.com News Center, I'm Tom Rooney. The South Dakota School of Mines and Technology will host top AI experts on Friday. Senator Mike Rounds and Anthropic's Dylan Shields will participate in the Future of Artificial Intelligence event at the school. The focus will be on AI's impact on education, engineering, research, and the workforce. Fewer Sioux Falls High School graduates are moving on to higher education than the national average. About 53% of Sioux Falls graduates enroll in post-secondary institutions. That compares to the national average of 59%. And a pair of area teachers has received big checks for excellence in technical education. Cody Skoloski of Northeast Technical High School in Watertown and Grant Angle from Rock Rapids, Iowa, are both winners for the 2026 Harbor Freight Tools for Schools Prize. They received $25,000 each, and their schools receive $50,000. From the Kela.com News Center, I'm Tom Rooney.
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1: It is the Chris and Doc Show. Good morning. It's 8:41.
2: Still foggy. Yeah, a lot of nuh on the end of your one there. One.
1: I like the temperature.
2: I'd like to buy a vowel, Vanna.
1: I like what time it is.
2: One. Foggy at 61 now. 74 the high later on today.
1: Doc's dum dum of the day is coming up next.
2: Sure.
1: But first, Congress has voted to officially end production of the U.S. penny.
2: I thought we already did that.
1: No, we ended production.
2: Yeah.
1: They're voting to officially end production.
2: Wait, yeah. What?
1: The Senate approved the bipartisan Common Sense Act. That's okay.
2: Penny for your thoughts would have been.
1: Sending it to President Donald Trump, who's expected to sign it. The U.S. Mint had already stopped producing pennies last year.
2: Right.
1: Officials estimate ending production will save about $56 million a year. The fervor over the whole thing with the pennies and the signs up and the...
2: Yeah, yeah.
1: Let's just handle... Guys, let's just handle it.
2: Can we be adults?
1: Wait, we don't have 3 cent pennies, any cent coins anymore.
2: 3 cent
1: either.
2: Pennies?
1: Or half cent coins?
2: I wouldn't... Guys, a real 3 cent penny, if you know what I mean.
1: He's a little bit short of a 3 cent penny.
2: What?
1: Existing pennies... This is funny. Existing pennies will remain legal money.
2: Yeah.
1: And can still be spent, but right. As supplies shrink, businesses will be allowed to round cash totals up or down.
2: Yes.
1: I think just handle it. Just handle it, everybody. Just figure it out.
2: However it affects you, deal with it. I wish that was more of a rule for adults, and I'm sorry to say this, specifically for the political people.
1: Mm-hmm.
2: Just deal with it.
1: It's fine.
2: Oh, they've issued a proclamation officially. Yeah, we know. They stopped last year. Quit wasting time. How much is my gas?
1: Here's what we're doing.
2: Hand pennies?
1: Handle it. We should have a handle it law. Listen, you can change. You can work to change the law. You can do, but until then, just handle it.
2: Now you don't have to spout off.
1: Every cop listening right now is going, yeah, if I say give me your license, just give me your license or tell me you don't have it. I don't need the story time.
2: No. You're a sovereign citizen.
1: Yes, yes. Get out of the car.
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1: It's time to meet Doc's Dum-Dum of the Day.
2: Thank you, Chris. Today's Dum-Dum comes from Manassas, Virginia.
1: Okay.
2: It's better to be thought a fool than to open one's mouth and remove all doubt you're dumb.
1: Mm-hmm.
2: I'm paraphrasing. A motorcyclist was pulled over for speeding in Manassas, but in this case, I'm not sure the word speeding does him justice.
1: Okay.
2: He was going 72 miles per hour. In a 25-mile-per-hour zone.
1: Pal.
2: So he was flying.
1: Uh-huh.
2: The policeman's body cam tells the rest of the story. The first thing out of the motorcyclist's mouth, even before the cop says a word, was, "I was moving a little too quick, wasn't I?" The cop's response? Yeah, way too quick. Next came the excuse.
1: Oh, good.
2: Okay. It was a doozy. Not a good doozy, though. Keeping with the theme, the man told the officer, quote, "I was trying to hit the McDonald's breakfast." Noting he had woken up late and pointed out he was in such a hurry, he didn't even have time to put on socks.
1: Mm-hmm.
2: Yeah, so none of that matters. You can't do 72 and a 25, but thank you for your honesty. Later in the video, the officer says it best, quote, "The first thing that's going to fly off that bike is you. 72, someone pulls out in front of you, dude, you're dumb." Done, sorry. He said done. I'm saying dumb.
1: Uh-huh.
2: I guess both can be true. We don't know if Mr. Too Honest for His Own Good ever got his McMuffin or McGriddle or learned a McLesson. We know he did get a few tickets. Speeding, reckless driving.
1: Okay.
2: Yeah, slow down. Put on some socks. What's wrong with you kids? You are Doc's Dumb Dumb of the Day.
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Happy last day of September. This month has flown by. I'm Ryan Kelly. Here's Lauren Elena with Chase Matthew. All

0: 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Chris and Doc are doing some walleye fishing coming up soon. 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

0: 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What was that thing?
1: 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KTWB, there's Dierks Bentley singing about one of the most frequently asked questions I have for myself. There is one day of the week that's better for asking your boss for something. What is it? I've got the answer for you coming up in just a couple of songs.

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KTWB, you want to ask your boss for a raise or more PTO? Do it today or any Wednesday. Bosses are more receptive to requests in the middle of the week. Here's Shaboozy with Jelly Roll.

93, 92.5, KTWB. Let's keep Charles Kelly from Lady A in our prayers. He's just revealed he's battling a rare blood cancer. I'm Ryan Kelly. Thank you so much for spending part of your Wednesday with me. Killing me, Parker McCollum on KTWB.

0: Big Country 92.5 KTWB, Parker McCollum's killing me. Are you by chance a Pisces? Apparently, Pisces are the nicest zodiac sign. They are very empathetic. Pisces will make you feel loved, appreciated, and accepted. My name is Ryan, and I want to say thank you so much for listening. Coming up, Chris Young. I've also got Dan and Shay's Say So, and we'll check our forecast.
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9: Areas of dense fog around this morning. Be careful about that. Temperatures this afternoon. Trying to warm up, though. High near 74 with a light wind. Areas of showers will return south of Sioux Falls as we go through this evening. Our forecast for our overnight low is about 54 in Sioux Falls. Tomorrow, we're back up with partly cloudy skies and a high in the mid-60s. From the Storm Center at Kettleland TV, I'm Brian Karstens.

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Partly cloudy today. Temps in the mid-70s. 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Dan and Shay, here's Say So.

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KTWB, Saturday, big night for our Stampede. And I'll tell you how you can win tickets to their home opener after Lainey Wilson. Phone

0: Country 92.5 KTWB, phone, keys, wallet, got them all. That's Lainey Wilson. Sioux Falls Stampede take on Sioux City this Saturday night. It's our home opener for the new season, our reigning Clark Cup champion team. It's a big day. So puck drops at 6:05, but we've got a tailgating starting at 3:30. They're going to have 1,000 jerseys for the first kids through the door. First 1,000 fans get a free mini banner. Then they're going to raise the Clark Cup championship banner right before the players take the ice. It's going to be so cool. Win tickets again this afternoon with Tom Mitchell.
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KTWB, safe to say this guy's a perfectionist. Before heading out on tour, he rents out this stadium that he's performing at a week in advance just to make sure everything is perfect. 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

0: Big Country 92.5 KTWB. Hands up, that's Jelly Roll. My mom a couple of months ago was talking an awful lot about Claude. Finally, I'm like, Mom, who's Claude? I've had you in my life for decades, and I've never heard you mention Claude. Well, I guess I'm the last to know. Claude is an AI chatbot. I use ChatGPT. That's actually the most widely used. Google's Gemini is popular, and Claude, yes, loved very much by my mom. Those are the top three AI chatbots. Next up, we'll take a look at our forecast as we're into October starting tomorrow. And Florida Georgia Line kicks off another long set of commercial-free number one country.
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12: Areas of dense fog this morning. Temperatures, though, climbing back to the mid-70s this afternoon. Partly sunny and a light wind. We do expect some rain on radar tonight. Most of that is going to be south of Sioux Falls. Yankton and Vermilion, a much better chance of rain. Lows here in the mid-50s. And then for tomorrow, cooling off. North wind and a high temperature at 64. From the Storm Center at Kivaland TV, I'm meteorologist Brian Karstens.

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0: Big Country 92.5 KTWB, south of Sanity. That's Zach Top. 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You have like another check, surprise, this month. How fun, right? I would want to spend it. I would maybe, I don't know, get tickets to a Vikings game. They say be responsible with it, put it toward debt, or throw it into savings. Coming up, Jason Aldean and Rascal Flatts.
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Eat more of them, right? Beets has just been added to the list. 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

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It's her. She'll be performing during the Victoria's Secret Fashion Show, airing on Victoria's socials October 18th.

0: 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That is Megan Maroney. Medicine. It's not medicine, but water cures a lot of things. Ladies in particular, question for you. Do you have headaches? Do you cramp? Do you get dizzy? How much water are you drinking? A good chance, not enough. On average, women have 40 ounces of water a day. We should have closer to 80. Check on that forecast on the way next. KTWB, happy Wednesday.
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10: Areas of dense fog around this morning. Be careful about that. Temperatures this afternoon trying to warm up, though. High near 74 with a light wind. Areas of showers will return south of Sioux Falls as we go through this evening. Our forecast for our overnight low is about 54 in Sioux Falls. Tomorrow, we're back up with partly cloudy skies and a high in the mid-60s. From the Storm Center at Kettleland TV, I'm Brian Karstens.

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0: Big Country, 92.5 KTWB, get to drinking. That's Zach John King. Hi there, I'm Ryan Kelly, and Sioux Falls Stampede opened their season at home Saturday against Sioux Falls, and it's a big deal. We're going to start a tailgating party at 3:30. 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And we are doing our best to get you free tickets to the game. Win them in the morning with Chris and Doc, and again in the afternoon with Tom Mitchell.
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saw the old man's face. 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His kids were mad as hell.

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0: 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Tomorrow's October. Wow. Apparently, that's when it's appropriate to start putting up Halloween decorations. Most Americans say the first week or two in October is prime. Horseback, it's Cody Johnson.
1: He's a ranch hand in a pinch, man. 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Cause she's a gold digger with a quick trigger. A cast iron skillet swinging lid flipper. 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
1: Big Country, 92.5 KTWB. That is Horseback from Cody Johnson. Big hair was huge in the 80s, and it never left me. I've always loved big hair. Dolly Parton said, the higher the hair, the closer to Jesus. 1980s hairstyles are back. Think a lot of volume. This makes me smile. Dustin Lynch is coming up. 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
9: Mostly cloudy skies are going to hang around this afternoon with the south winds at 5 miles per hour and highs near 74 degrees. For tonight, lows will be around 56 and skies will remain mostly cloudy before becoming partly cloudy tomorrow. Highs are going to be cooler near 64. From the Kibble Land Live Doppler HD Storm Center, I'm meteorologist Jalen Borison.

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0: 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It is a pleasure to hang out with you. I've got Josh Ross on the way and George Strait.
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Oh, we get to see that tall drink of water again. George Strait is part of the new Wrangler campaign. Then by now, Morgan Wallen. 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

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It's a medical condition. Have you ever heard of IMS? I'll decode that. And I've got a pretty accurate comparison. Right after Jason Aldean.

0: Country 92.5 KTWB, Jason Aldean's Anytime Soon. I'm Ryan Kelly, and pleasure hanging out with you. 70s today, 60s tomorrow. A closer look at that weather is on the way. IMS is irritable male syndrome. I'm not joking. Apparently, this is a thing. Men get irritable as they get older and they're less motivated. This is directly linked to testosterone decline. It happens between the ages of 40 and 60. I know, women, are you thinking, wait, this sounds a lot like menopause. Do they just need something to complain about? Sleep deprivation, reduced libido, this is so like menopause. Doctors say if you suffer from IMS, guys, exercise, eat healthy, get better sleep. Coming up, a check on that weather, as I mentioned, and we're back to it. Another long set of commercial-free number one country with Carrie Underwood.
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9: It is going to be a quiet afternoon as mostly cloudy skies continue with highs near 74 and south winds around 5 miles per hour. For tonight, northerly winds will return and we are going to cool to a low of 56. The clouds are expected to linger before decreasing for tomorrow. From the Kelloland Live Doppler HD Storm Center, I'm meteorologist Jalen Borson.

0: Big Country 92.5 KTWB. It's okay to dabble in rock music, but I hope Carrie Underwood doesn't go to the dark side. She's coming out with a rock album. She's been working very closely with Axl Rose from Guns N' Roses. MacArthur of Big Country.
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Hello from me to you. It is partly cloudy and 70 in Sioux Falls. Here's the latest from Luke Combs, Reed

0: Country 92.5 KTWB. Wow, look at the radar. If you're near a TV, Nebraska getting pounded with rain. Iowa, the same. Here in Sioux Falls, partly cloudy, 70 in Sioux Falls. Right, okay. Hockey, Sioux Falls Stampede. Last year's big champions, their home opener is this Saturday. 6:05, the puck drops. There's a pregame party at the Birdcage starting at 3:30. Players champion walk. Raising of the 2026 Clark Cup Championship banner and a lot more. First 1,000 kids get a jersey. First 1,000 adults get a mini championship banner. And for you, right about 3:05, we're going to play Tom Mitchell's caller number 10 game, and I'll be giving away 4 tickets to the home opener this Saturday, Stampede and the Musketeers out of Sioux City. 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

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I've got some interesting survey information about women's underwear, what men would like to see. 4% say they'd like to see their women in high-waisted granny pants. To each his own.

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Big Country 92.5 KTWB. We've got some changes coming to the KTWB afternoon show starting tomorrow. Tell you more about that after the latest from Lauren Elena and Chase Matthew. Another

0: 92.5 KTWB, that's all my exes. Lauren Elena and Chase Matthew. Well, tomorrow we begin a new month, October. And tomorrow, the afternoon show on Big Country KTWB begins with a fresh voice. I've been filling in here for the past couple of weeks. And tomorrow, a guy named Robbie Owens. Maybe you remember him. He left here about 3 years ago. Well, he's back starting tomorrow. If you forgot what the Robbie Owens show was about, let me give you this reminder.
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3: 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I rub it every day for good luck, don't you know?
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3: That is my Swiss cheese maze.
4: I'll give you $200 for it. 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
4: You're not going to make me chase her, are you, Mac?
2: 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I'll hold your clothes.
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16: Mostly cloudy skies are going to hang around this afternoon with the south winds at 5 miles per hour and highs near 74 degrees. For tonight, lows will be around 56 and skies will remain mostly cloudy before becoming partly cloudy tomorrow. Highs are going to be cooler near 64. From the Kevilland Live Doppler HD Storm Center, I'm meteorologist Jalen Borsen.

Laura. Big Country 92.5 KTWB settling in to another long set of commercial-free number one country. Here's Dan and Shay. This is Say So.

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0: buckle up, because it's now time for the somewhat world-famous, nearly never duplicated, bigger than the last game we named after him, Tom Mitchell Caller Number 10 Game. See what we did there?
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1: Well, it's another round of a radio bribe to get you to listen longer. The prize that you could win, four tickets to the Stampede Hockey Home Opener this Saturday at the Denny Sanford Premier Center. You may know they were last year's Clark Cup champions. Well, they're going to try to get another title this year. Home opener action, lots of fun. 6:05 against the Sioux City Musketeers. Caller number 10 wins four tickets. Right now, 605-274-9250.
0: The Tom Mitchell Caller Number 10 Game is a barely trademarked contest of Big Country 92.5 KTWB. Side effects may include sudden bursts of happiness, uncontrollable smiling, and unexpected swearing. If you plan to participate in the Tom Mitchell Caller Number 10 Game, please do so responsibly. Thank you for playing, and God

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0: Buckle up, because it's now time for the somewhat world-famous, nearly never duplicated, bigger than the last game we named after him, Tom Mitchell Caller Number 10 game. See what we did there?
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1: Well, we've got a mad dash for the telephones. It's a prize grab. 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
1: Stampede hockey?
2: Yep.
1: All right, so since you're calling number 10, I want to ask you one qualifying question. How many former Sioux Falls Stampede hockey players have gone on to the National Hockey League and played on two different teams who've captured the Stanley Cup?
2: Two?
1: I think the answer is zero, but I'm not sure. You win the tickets anyway.
2: All right, thank you.
1: Four tickets to Saturday's Sioux Falls Stampede home opener. They were last year's Clark Cup champion, and hopefully you'll have a good time with the Stampede getting a win Saturday night.
2: I will, thank you.
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KTWB? Well, it looks like Chris and Doc's brain squeeze question has not been correctly answered yet. It's day number six tomorrow. 7 o'clock tomorrow morning. 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
1: 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That's Boots Off, John Party. My name is Tom Mitchell. It is that time of the day for your OMG Fun Fact of the Day, brought to you by Willikers, Sioux Falls Liquor Superstore, located at 69th and Louise. 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
4: Hey! 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
3: Uncle Melvin, you can't adopt me.
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14: Big Country Weather.
15: It is going to be a quiet afternoon as mostly cloudy skies continue with highs near 74 and south winds around 5 miles per hour. For tonight, northerly winds will return and we are going to cool to a low of 56. The clouds are expected to linger before decreasing for tomorrow. From the Keloland Live Doppler HD Storm Center, I'm meteorologist Jalen Borson.

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Before the music, business bit him. 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

0: Buckle up, because it's now time for the somewhat world-famous, nearly never duplicated, bigger than the last game we named after him, Tom Mitchell Caller Number 10 game. See what we did there?
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0: The Tom Mitchell Caller Number 10 game is a barely trademarked contest of Big Country 92.5 KTWB. Side effects may include sudden bursts of happiness, uncontrollable smiling, and unexpected swearing. 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

0: Buckle up, because it's now time for the somewhat world-famous, nearly never duplicated, bigger than the last game we named after him, Tom Mitchell Caller Number 10 game. 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
1: You are caller number 10.
2: Cool.
1: I got a whole pack of prizes here, all for you because you're the winner of Tom Mitchell's caller number 10 game. How about two burritos from Pancheros Mexican Restaurant?
2: Good.
1: Two passes to the Heartland Country Corn Maze in Harrisburg. Open weekends all the way through the end of October.
2: That'll be great.
1: What about a $25 49th Street Liquor gift card?
2: That'll be awesome, too.
1: Okay, all right. Have you ever been there?
2: Nope.
1: Okay, well, they're at 49th in Minnesota. They've got a huge selection of beer, wine, liquor, and even bratwurst.
2: Awesome.
1: Yeah, I kid you not. They've got bratwurst at the liquor store. Where are you listening today?
2: I'm just getting back from Sioux City.
1: All right. Anything crazy going on down there?
2: Nope. Same old, same old.
1: All right. Well, thank you for listening and congratulations.
2: All right. Thank you.
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So you know what today is? Go ask. Here's Luke Bryan.

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Tomorrow afternoon, we turn over a new leaf with this radio station. I'll tell you more about that right after Parker McCollum. The new song is Killing Me on Big Country, KTWB.

0: Dree, 92.5 KTWB, killing me. New song from Parker McCollum. Good afternoon. My name is Tom Mitchell. It is 73 in Sioux Falls. If you are new to the area, you probably don't know a former radio disc jockey that worked here at KTWB. About 3 years ago, he spent almost 10 years here, went out to Reno, Nevada, and has proclaimed that he's coming home. He'll be here starting tomorrow afternoon for the rest of eternity. Robbie Owens is the name, if you've never heard of him. This is a little reminder of what his program is about.
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2: Oh, hello!
3: Grandma, it's Robbie.
2: Did you die?
3: No, not yet.
2: Oh, too bad. I have a new maid.
3: I didn't know you needed a maid in the afterlife, Grandma.
2: Conchata Farrell from Two and a Half Men died. So I'm kicking back with a tall Mai Tai.
4: Pick that up.
2: Don't be rude.
3: Grandma, what's Marlon Brando's problem?
2: He keeps throwing things on the floor and expecting her to pick them up.
5: Oh, rum chata, there's too much starch in my sock suspenders. 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
2: Her name's Conchata, not rum chata.
3: Oh, no. Jimmy Stewart's not even close with her name.
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2: Oh, I like her very much. 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
5: Oh, hey, muchacho, where's my Dora the Explorer footy pajamas?
2: It's Conchata. Conchata, could I please get a cherry for my drink? That's how you do it.
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15: Weather. Becoming partly to mostly cloudy as we go through the rest of the night with a low of 54. North winds at 5 to 10 miles per hour. We don't warm up all that much for the first day of October. Thursday featuring a mix of sun and clouds and 63 for a high. The north wind will be breezy at 15 to 25 miles per hour. Then mostly sunny for Friday, a high on either side of 60 with a light east breeze around 5 miles per hour. From the Storm Center at Kelowna TV, I'm meteorologist Adam Rook.

Big Country, 92.5 KTWB. It looks like it's going to be a little bit cooler tomorrow. Highs in the mid-60s. And maybe a little bit of sunshine later on the day tomorrow. Later on tomorrow. 72 now. Sioux Falls, Riley Green.

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Gonna get your laugh on here with comedian Kevin James right after Zach John King.

0: Big Country 92.5, KTWB, some clouds 72 as you make your way home for maybe a nice dinner with the family. That'd be nice. Hey, you know the guy who starred in the CBS sitcom King of Queens? Kevin James, right? He also starred as Paul Blart, the movie Mall Cop. And there was a sequel to Mall Cop as well. Did you see either Mall Cop or Mall Cop 2? I didn't either. Hey, here he is as a comedian. Kevin James talking about drinking water out of a blasted garden hose.
1: We had allergies and things back in the day. I'm sure we just didn't label everything. But you know what? No allergies today. Nada. You know why? Because I drank water out of a hose that was rolled up in my backyard. That sat outside in the grass in the hot sun for months at a time, melting that plastic and oiled up so much it would burn your face and it wouldn't even come out in a steady stream. It'd be firing rusty spigots through that thing in the butt, like BBs into the back of your throat until it wasn't enough and you just ripped the hose off the faucet and wrap your lips around that. Just suck all the asbestos and lead right out of the house. Just go right to the source, and I was fine. Why was I fine? Because all day long at school, I'm chewing on pencils. I'm sniffing magic markers like they're going out of style. 30 seconds a nostril. Have some fun. Get used to it. Eating paste because it looked like mayonnaise.
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Check out Doc's Dumb Dumb of the Day on the Chris and Doc Show. Always hilarious criminals doing stupid things. They'll make you laugh. She was

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If you've got October 24th marked on your calendar, probably because you're a Zac Brown Band fan. Coming up in about a week, we have got a ton of Zac Brown tickets to give away for the Premier Center performance on October 24th. Keep it here.

0: Big Country, 92.5 KTWB, 72 in Sioux Falls, playing the latest from Jelly Roll. That's Hands Up. My name is Tom Mitchell. Tomorrow afternoon at this time, your afternoons are going to be transformed to something a little bit different. Here's a taste of what it will be like starting tomorrow afternoon at 2 o'clock here on KTWB.
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5: Big Country weather.
11: Partly to mostly cloudy as we head through the night with a low of 54. North winds at 5 to 10 miles per hour. A cooler start to October, partly cloudy and 63. Breezy as well with a north wind at 15 to 25 miles per hour. We'll have a little more sunshine, though, to close the work and school week. Mostly sunny with a high around 60 and a light easterly breeze in place as well. From the Storm Center at Kelvin TV, I'm meteorologist Adam Rund.

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Julia K. It is the last day of September. It's about time to wake up Green Day, isn't it? It's Hardy, Eric Church, Morgan Wallen, Tim McGraw, and MacArthur.

0: Big Country, 92.5 KTWB, Hardy, along with Eric Church, Morgan Wallen, Tim McGraw, and MacArthur. Of course, Eric Church going on tour here next year with Kenny Chesney. Part of Kenny's big stadium tour, which is going to include U.S. Bank Stadium in Minneapolis on May 22nd. 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And actually, I've got Kenny Chesney on the way here, too. 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

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Luke Combs was out elk hunting recently, said he was celebrating 30 pounds that he's lost so far. 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
1: 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Luke Bryan. I like that new album of his. I've listened to it. I enjoy it. Medicine. Here's Megan Maroney and Big Country.

0: Big Country, 92.5 KTWB, Megan Maroney and Medicine. Julia K., do you want to go walleye fishing? Go up north, Ballard's Resort, Lake of the Woods with Chris and Doc. They're going October 12th through the 15th, and you can join them. It's presented by Vernity Marine in Sioux Falls. 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
11: Big Country Weather.
12: Becoming partly to mostly cloudy as we go through the rest of the night with a low of 54, north winds at 5 to 10 miles per hour. We don't warm up all that much for the first day of October, Thursday featuring a mix of sun and clouds and 63 for a high. The north wind will be breezy at 15 to 25 miles per hour. And then mostly sunny for Friday, a high on either side of 60 with a light east breeze around 5 miles per hour. From the Storm Center at Kelvin TV, I'm meteorologist Adam Rutt.

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